0: Land van Waas. The music sounds great.
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2: You played it cool and I played it dumb. Don't you think I'm a little too young to be messed with like that?

0: van Waas.
1: The music sounds great.
2: When your legs don't work like they used to before, and I can't sweep you off of your feet,

Land van Waas. The music sounds great. I played it cool and I played it dumb. Don't you think I'm a little too young to be messed with like that?